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0: Yes, it certainly is. Just popping in to remind you about the Revival Show. 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
1: Yes, it's back for another summer season. 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

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Well, it's hard to believe I've been presenting the 70s and 80s show on Sunshine Radio for 4 years now. Where does the time go? 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

This is not a test. This is rock and roll. Time to rock it from the Delta to the DMZ. Is that me or does that sound like an Elvis Presley movie? Viva Da Nang. Oh, Viva Da Nang. Da Nang me. Why don't they get a rope and hang me? Hey, is it a little too early for being that loud? Hey.

0: he only had about 4 hours sleep. Forgot I was covering for Arnie Boy, didn't I? A rude awakening at 6:20.
1: I guess you wonder where I've been.
0: Originally done way back in the day.
1: I searched to find the love within.
0: What am I saying? This is way back in the day. Go.

shock they got when he appeared on television doing it live. Wow. Bit like here in the 80s, you know. With that other black guy. Yeah, Rick Astley. Remember him? And of course, this guy, Peter Koch.

What I Wouldn't Do for Love this morning. If it is joining me, good morning to you, good evening, good afternoon, wherever you are in your world. Right now, here in the UK, just after 7 o'clock in the morning, this Saturday, the 25th of July. Got some great birthdays for you still to come. And if you want to get in touch with me for any reason whatsoever, anything you want to debate, talk about, chat about, say hello to somebody, you just let me know. Trevor@sunshine-radio.co.uk. 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Or you can WhatsApp me, send me a little voice note, or send me a picture of what it looks like at your window this morning. I know most of you won't be out of bed yet because it's not a working day. Well, not for most of us anyhow, but it is for me and it is for probably a few other people. But you know what? Get in touch with me. 07491 382 799. That's 07491 382 799. Breakfast here, standing in for Arnie on The Breakfast Show. Travel Azaro with you till 9 o'clock.

Yeah, the dulcet tones originally done by the Valentine Brothers way, way back in the day. Money's Too Tight to Mention, of course, also done by Barrett Strong. Was one of the first hits on Motown back in the day. But that's the red-headed one. Yes, Mick Hucknall, Simply Red, and Money's Too Tight to Mention. I woke up this morning, as I said, about 20 past the hour of 6 o'clock, before the alarm went off, funnily enough, bearing in mind I've only had about 4 hours sleep. And I opened my Facebook just to put a thread up for you guys, if you're on the Facebook thread. If you're not, then if you want to join in the banter and the fun, just go and onto Facebook and have a look for Sunshine Radio. Sunshine Radio. Join the rest of the crew and you too can have join in all the banter and the fun that goes on in there. Yeah. If you're not, don't worry about it. You've got the email address. You've got my WhatsApp. Send me a photograph. I'd love to know what our other listeners look like. I know what the usual suspects look like because they're on Facebook. I'd love to know what those other people look like that are out there. So send me a picture of your fizzog if you're up this morning and looking a bit dandy. Rosie Hancock's been on the phone this morning. She says, good morning, Trev. I'm with you till 8:30. And then I have to go oot. I'm gone oot. She says, I'm going oot. So, send me. She's going to take me in the shower shortly. She is. She's going to take me in the shower. But I woke up to some very sad news this morning. There was a gentleman that used to come in my venue on a Friday and a Saturday night, and he'd always ask for the same tracks. He'd always ask for George Benson, Give Me the Night. He'd ask for Casey and the Sunshine Band, Give It Up. He'd ask for Night Fever by the Bee Gees, as well as this young lady. And he never asked for anything else. Rest easy, John. His name was Terry, actually. But everybody knew him as John. No idea why. But what a lovely gentleman he was. But I found out this morning, very early from another DJ friend, he passed away recently. I was only talking about somebody the other day and I said to him, I said, have you seen John for a wee while? He went, no, I haven't seen him for ages. Now we know why. Just goes to show people, life is fickle. Make every day stand out and count like it matters, like there's nothing on earth that you wouldn't do. And be like John.

for John passed away just recently. Very sad news to wake up to this morning. All right, just gone 21 and a half after the hour. Very good morning to you. Time for me to play one more.

Hi, it's Kenny Tosh. I'm back here on Sunshine Radio with Kenny's Coast to Coast, with you Monday through Thursday between 11 o'clock and 1 in the afternoon. Our usual features, 2 for 1, featured artists at midday, and also our rewind feature, looking at this day in history. So join me, Sunshine Radio, Monday to Thursday at 11.

0: Yeah, the Seekers and the Yardbirds back to back on this Breakfast Fell birthdays this morning.
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0: Thanks for that countdown, Mick. Do love a studio version of the original track.

off their 25th studio album, Foreign Tongues. The B-side is Rough and Twisted. It was previously released and distributed as a limited release single just to record stores under the pseudonym The Cockroaches. Nobody knew it was the Stones. Well, not until they played it anyhow. Michael's dulcet tones you can't get away from. In the Stars. All right, another birthday coming in your ears, just gone 36 after the hour. We're going to go all the way to Jamaica.

birthdays, birthdays everywhere, and not a piece of cake to share. Saturday, 25th of July, we started just before 7:30. The Seekers, Morning Town Ride, 84 years old. Bruce Woodley, their guitarist. Jim McCarthy, the drummer with the Yardbirds, 83 years old today.

was Rita Marley. She's 80 years old today. And that thumping bass line you can hear there is courtesy of Verdeen White from the Earth, Wind and Fire. And last but not least, today, 68, just the baby of the crew, and he's older than me, and baby of the crew, from Sonic Youth, Thurston Moore, their guitarist, and this is Sugarcane. You're just joining me, how you doing? 47 after 7 this Saturday morning. Outside my studio window, it's a beautiful blue sky. Love to know what it's like where you are. Drop me an email, trevor@sunshine-radio.co.uk. Or even better, take a picture and send it to me, 07491 382799 on the WhatsApp. Stand by for sea shanties because it's a Saturday and Lazaro's in for

this morning's birthdays. Happy birthday, Bruce Woodley, Jim McCarthy, Jim Price, Rita Marley, and Verdeen White. And that fabulous guitar lick you heard in that track, courtesy of Thurston Moore with Sonic Youth, their guitarist. 68 years old today.

back-to-back a twin spin. I'm Bonnie Annie, back-to-back with two soggy sailors and the Dover Soul. All right, just gone 8 o'clock, or just about to go 8 o'clock. Time for today's 8 o'clock funny. Or maybe even a back-to-back funny.

0: Peter, that there television prog. Well, it used to have the brave John Noakes and Chef the Trusty Dog. But is he really trusty when the cameras start to roll? Now he wanders round the studio and brave John starts to call.
1: Get down, Chef. Keep still, boy. 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
1: Two classic backs to back. Get Down, Shep, from 1978 by the Barren Knights. And of course, the wonderful Mr. Bernard Cribbins and the Hole in the Ground. All right, good morning to you. How you doing? 4.5 minutes after the hour of 8 o'clock this morning, Saturday morning, the 25th of, guess what? July. I'm reading something else on the list. July. If you're just joining me, hello. What's the weather like where you are?

0: looking at quite a bit of sunshine coming through. The breeze, though, coming in from the northwest, picking up around coast in particular, bringing a fresher feel by the afternoon. Temperatures not really rising too much after starting in the mid-teens, peaking at 19, 20 Celsius across the north. And despite quite a bit of afternoon sunshine in the southeast, probably up to 25. So quite a bit cooler, 5 to 7 degrees cooler in some locations, as this chart shows the difference in temperature Sunday afternoon compared to Saturday afternoon. Notice there across, particularly from Lincolnshire, East Anglia, across southern counties of England and Wales, it will be that much fresher on Sunday compared to Saturday.
1: Thank you, Alex. We'll speak to you again tomorrow. But hey, I can't believe you're getting upset about the temperature dropping. It's going to be a bit of a godsend, isn't it? Be able to go to sleep at night. Saturday morning, 8.5 minutes after the hour. Alex Deacon on the weather. We might hear from him a little bit later on.

Alvin Bishop, fooled around and just happened to fall in love. Got to say good morning to Gerard this morning down in Limerick. So Limerick have won the All-Ireland Senior Hurling Championship. Apparently they beat on a scoreline of 1-29 and 1-11. No idea what it means, but it was their sixth championship. He's a big fan, you know, he's a big fan. But I don't understand the game.

Two great tracks, Elvin Bishop back to back with Tears for Fears. Time does fly. 8:15, this Saturday morning. Still to come this morning, 9:00, all the way live and direct from that little place we call Hong Kong. James Ross will be in the room. Tony King's here at 11. Kenny's here at 1. I'm not in love. Oh, you know you are.

0: right, still one of those haunting, fabulous tracks that you grew up with and it stays with you forever. 10cc's I'm Not In Love. So, I come off air at 9 o'clock. I'll be going back to bed for a couple of hours.
1: I told you all I wanted was to have some fun.
0: Because I got to do one of these later on, a little bit of a wedding.
1: But you wanted me to be the permanent one.
0: Jake and Sophie getting married today in

two of the original 10cc lineup, Kevin Godley, Lol Cream, or Lol Creme, as the case may be, and Wedding Bells this morning. If you have just joined or just woken up, why are you just getting out of bed? It's 22 minutes after the hour. You should be up by now, 8 o'clock, Saturday. No, I'm lying, because if it was, if I wasn't here, believe you me, I wouldn't be out of bed just yet. As I said, I've got a wedding to do later on today, and they've asked me, at the 11th hour, yeah, they asked me a day and a half ago, Trev, you know when you arrive at 5:30, and we didn't need you until 7, and I went, yeah. They said, would you mind getting there for about 5, and would you mind singing for us while we do our late wedding breakfast? You know, some old school croony sort of stuff. Would you mind? You can't really say no, can you? Love a bit of Paloma Faith, don't you? Because only love can hurt like this.

0: She's a bit Marmite, isn't she, our Paloma? Your lover or your hater? Only love can hurt like this. All right, paying this for my next door neighbour. Yeah, Ali Panimam, Max Martin, Peter Svensson. Talking about the weekend.
1: And she'll always get the best of me. The
0: worst. And can't feel my face.
1: But at least we'll both.
0: The reason I'm playing it for Peter next door is he had two teeth extracted yesterday. And at 76 years old, that's not much fun.
1: She told me don't worry about it. She told me don't worry.
0: Got out of the car, he saw me, and he went, is it up here? And I went, yes, of course you can, Pete, no problem at all.

0: Sunshine. As well, here we are in 2026. How would you like to travel back in time to the good old days? Well, now you can with me, Tony King, in the Time Tunnel. Each week we journey back to four different years, from the 50s to the noughties, and enjoy some familiar songs and forgotten gems from times gone by. 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
1: I wish that I could.

Johnny's away still, 32 minutes after the hour of 8 o'clock. Good morning, TV that's joining us. Travellers are in the seat till 9. James Ross coming live and direct from that place we call Hong Kong on the hour. If you just joined us, hello, wherever you are in your world, welcome to my world. It's Sunshine Breakfast on a Saturday morning and the sound of the times.

Cry to Me, back to back with Willie Bell. And you don't miss your water this morning. One more from the Soul Archive. Time to go to California. Then we'll have a quick look at the newspaper headlines this morning.

Valina Shaw and a bit of California Soul. 43 minutes after the hour of 8 Saturday morning. So Chelsea are closing in on Karim Alibegovic from Bayer Leverkusen, and Arsenal and Man United are fighting it out over Ollie Watkins, who looks like set to leave Aston Villa. That means that Zeke can go to wherever he's going, because apparently he's leaving, going to Juventus. And Arsenal have said that Gabriel Jesus, they'll look at offers for him. So it looks like his career at Arsenal is over.

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0: today's Saturday show, The Breakfast Show, with those tracks that you love or you hate, the Crash Test Dummies and M-Bot with a little bit of Trio in Da Da Da in the middle. Well, that's almost it from me. Another show covered for Arnie Boy is done and dusted. Don't forget, coming up right after me, James Ross, live and direct from the wonderful Hong Kong. TK's here at 11. Kenny's here at 1. And Mark Stafford's here at 3. Hollis is off the sunbed at 6. I'll see you tomorrow. Ta-ra!
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1: 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You're very welcome to the greatest hits of music.

One of Neil Diamond's roadies wrote the song, but Neil Diamond didn't want it. So it was passed over to the Bellamy Brothers, and they took it to number one on the Billboard Hot 100 in 1976. Let Your Love Flow. So what do we got?

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0: So how are you doing? Are you ready for a couple of hours of the greatest hits from down through the years? Lucy's revved up, and so am I, and we're ready to play them. What would you like to hear? Well, do get in touch and let us know what to play.

Anotra 54 Ultra, a brand new song that is Talk to You on the Greatest Hits of Music. It's the Greatest Hits of Music. James Johnson, greatest hits of music.com. That's my email. If you'd like to get in touch with me and Lucy,

what's the expression? You're a poet and you don't know it. I Want You. What a cast of characters there, from Bob Dylan, the guilty undertaker, the lonesome organ grinder, the drunken politician weeping, the Queen of Spades, and many, many more. Going back to 1966 and I Want You.

Eleanor from the actress Eleanor Bron, who appeared in the Beatles' 1965 film Help. And what a hit it was in 1966.

0: we've had some great hits so far on the first hour of the greatest hits of music, kicking off with the Bellamy Brothers and Let Your Love Flow. Then it was Mika and Relax, Take It Easy. From the charts of 2026, Anotra 54 Ultra and Talk to You. Then from 1966, Bob Dylan, I Want You, and the Beatles, Eleanor Rigby. And from Madonna's Confessions 2 album, the brand new song from the charts of 2026, Madonna and Martin Garrix together. And the song is Bizarre. The greatest hits of
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0: Saturday morning. It is the 25th of July. It is the weekend. What have you got planned? Lots of good stuff, I do hope. But I do hope you can stay tuned to Sunshine for part of the time. The greatest hits of music here until 11 o'clock. A couple of great songs. Cliff and Dreaming.
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all the smooth sounds of Barry White from 1976 and let the music play. Okay, let's do the Mystery TV theme tune now. Okay, this is a TV theme. Familiar to those of you who remember UK TV of the 80s and 90s. It's a dating game show made for ITV, seen around the world. And the format was that three singles of the same sex were introduced to the audience. They were then asked a question by a single individual of the opposite sex who could hear but not see them to choose with whom to go on a date. It was a Saturday night show, a big and huge success.

So the story goes that music impresario Clive Davis, who sadly passed away a few weeks ago and was the guy that discovered Whitney Houston, he had put the word out that he was looking for an up-tempo song for Whitney Houston. Billy Steinberg and Tom Kelly put their hands up. They'd written for Madonna, for Heart, The Pretenders, Cyndi Lauper, and so on. And they were the ones that came up with So Emotional. So have you figured out yet our mystery TV theme tune? Those opening bars are so familiar to those of you who remember the show when it ran from 1985 to 2003 on ITV, seen around the world. They made 373 episodes over 18 series. The show was presented by Cilla Black. And the voice of the show was Our Graham, Graham Skidmore. It was a dating show. It was a family show. It aired, yes, on a Saturday night to huge acclaim. Well, definitely huge audiences. Did you figure it out? Oh, so familiar indeed. It was Blind Date.

his day job, so to speak, was a member of Genesis, but by night he was a solo artist. And there is his big hit from 1992, Mike and the Mechanics, Mike Rutherford, and Everybody Gets a Second Chance.

Well, catching up now with some more showbiz and celebrity stories, and Elton John is bringing his Farewell Yellow Brick Road Tour back for two final shows in Mexico City this October. The concerts make up for dates cancelled during the pandemic, with Elton saying it's a meaningful chance to finally say goodbye to fans there after completing more than 300 farewell performances worldwide. Oasis are planning another UK return next year, including 12 nights at Manchester's Etihad Stadium and 6 concerts at Knebworth. Reports suggest the reunited band will also play additional European dates. Their song Wonderwall was an unofficial anthem during England's World Cup campaign, with Noel Gallagher's full approval. And Dolly Parton will celebrate her 81st birthday with the Broadway opening of Dolly, a True Original Musical. The production features brand new songs alongside some of her classic hits, including Jolene, 9 to 5, and I Will Always Love You, and tells the story of her extraordinary life and career. It will open in January next year.

old Chaka Khan with a 70s disco classic from 1978. Just love it. I'm every woman. So happy that sound. Okay, let's dig into the birthday file now and say happy birthday for this week to Shocky, to Simon, Greg, Jim, to Sean, to Andy, Danny, and Nicola. And also to you if it's your birthday. Happy birthday to all of you. What are you planning? What are you getting up to? How are you planning to celebrate that birthday? I hope you're going to do something crazy, something outlandish, maybe something that you've never done before. And most of all, you should make sure that you've got a large slice of birthday cake in your hand.

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0: And there is more. We're off again with another hour of the best of the last 50 years. The great

0: I just love the energy. Dan Hartman's very first hit back in 1978. And of course, he went on to a big hit with I Can Dream About You in 84. It's the sound of the 60s, the 70s, the 80s, and right up to today. The tunes you remember, the hits you love, from the soundtrack of your life. 2 hours every week, we bring you the greatest hits of music.
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0: Hope you're feeling good, feeling fine. We are so. That's me and Lucy playing some of our favourites.

Two from the 70s to kick us off this hour. Dan Hartman from 78, and that, one of Foreigner's greatest. I love that track. From 77, that is Cold as Ice. Okay, let's do the movie minute now. Well, if you're looking for something to watch, then here are some of the films out there or streaming online right now. And starting with one of the greatest hits of the movies. And it is The Dirty Dozen, the classic 1967 war film starring Lee Marvin as a rebellious U.S. Army major tasked with leading 12 convicted killers. Training them for a dangerous mission behind enemy lines, he prepares them for a near-suicidal assault before D-Day. It is The Dirty Dozen. Well, coming up to date now, and 72 Hours stars Kevin Hart in this comedy as a 40-year-old executive accidentally swept into a wild three-day bachelor party with a group of 20-somethings. Mistaken identity leads to chaos as he struggles to survive an unforgettable weekend. It is 72.

She just knows how to write a catchy tune, doesn't she? From Toy Story 5, her latest success, Taylor Swift, and I Knew It, I Knew You. It's the greatest hits of music. James Ross at greatesthitsofmusic.com. We'd love for you to get in touch with us like Joe did. The greatest hits of music. James Ross. And for you, Joe, oh,

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Satellite of Love, the Dab Hands remix, and

The song was written for the 1967 movie The Happening. It was the title track. The film starred Anthony Quinn, George Maharis, Michael Parks, Robert Walker Jr. and Faye Dunaway. The film itself flopped, but the song went to number one for the Supremes in the US and gave them their 10th chart topper on the Billboard Hot 100.

that amazing songwriting and producing team, Holland Dozier Holland, were behind the very first hit on Motown for the Isley Brothers and This Old Heart of Mine. It was also their last top 40 hit with the label as well.

0: Okay, let's count down through the songs that we've heard so far this hour on the Greatest Hits of Music. Dan Hartman gave us Instant Replay to kick off. Then it was Foreigner, Cold as Ice. Her global number one, Taylor Swift from Toy Story 5. I Knew It, I Knew You from the charts of 2026. Then it was Lou Reed and the Dab Hands remix of The Satellite of Love. And from the 60s, Diana Ross and the Supremes, The Happening. And the Isley Brothers, This Old Heart of Mine. And from their brand new album, the Rolling Stones are back in the charts of 2026. That is their current one. It's Mr. Charm. The greatest hits of
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0: This is the Greatest Hits of Music with James Ross. Classic hits, classic memories from down through the years.

0: It is Saturday, the 25th of July. James Ross with you till 11. Then it's Tony with the Time Tunnel. He's got a whole bunch of great oldies from down through the years. Looking forward to that. Sunshine Radio, Sunshine
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Adele. I can sing that bit. Number one on the Billboard Hot 100 in 1977. Glen Campbell and Southern Nights. Well, around the world, number ones at the moment. Die Die from Shakira and Burna Boy is number one in Germany, Sweden, Switzerland, and on the Europe official Top 100. And this song is number one in the US, Canada, Australia, and New Zealand.

incredible success of Ella Langley and Choosing Texas. She has had 33 weeks on the Hot Country Songs chart at number one and 14 weeks at the top of the Billboard Hot 100. That must be one of the longest runs on the US chart at number one ever. Okay, let's go back now for a number one from the 80s, from 1983.

0: So three number ones in a row. Glen Campbell, number one from 1977 on the Billboard Hot 100, and Southern Nights. Ella Langley, incredible run at the moment in the US on the Hot Country Songs chart and the Billboard Hot 100. And Choose in Texas, and there from 1983, Duran Duran, as we affectionately know them. And Is There Something I Should Know? James
1: Ross. Mike Hollis, are you getting enough?
2: Hello, soulmates. Do yourself a favor and get on your sunbed.

hard to believe that it's 14 years ago that Ollie Murs had a hit with that song, Troublemaker. Well, also hard to believe, perhaps for some, that Spain won the World Cup. But belatedly, congratulations to them. What a great job.

We're catching up now with some more showbiz and celebrity stories. And Jay-Z kicked off three nights at New York's Yankee Stadium with surprise guests, including Beyoncé and daughter Blue Ivy and Alicia Keys. Beyoncé wowed the crowd on Can't Knock the Hustle, while Blue Ivy received an ovation after playing piano on Feeling It. Jay closed with the New York anthem Empire State of Mind alongside Alicia Keys. Madonna has made UK chart history after Confessions 2 debuted at number one, her 13th chart-topping album. She's the first UK female artist to score a UK number one album in five different decades, while also drawing level with Elvis on the all-time leaderboard. Confessions 2 features hits like Danceteria and Bring Your Love with Sabrina Carpenter. And the Rolling Stones have been reflecting on their longevity, with Keith Richards describing his partnership with Mick Jagger as, quote, a marriage of a kind. Speaking to Apple Music, the band also praised Paul McCartney's contributions to their new album, Foreign Tongues, and insisted they're still eager to keep recording and touring whenever the opportunity comes along.

the original album version of that song, Do I Do, from Stevie Wonder, was 10 and a half minutes long. We're not going to play the full version, but we will play 5 minutes there of a great song from 1981. Well, thanks to our producer, web guru Lucy, to our backroom team, this time of Mike and Phil. This is James Ross, and I'll leave you with MJ, and hope you can join me again, same time, same place, next time, for some more greatest hits of music. Have fun, take it easy, and I'll see you then.

And a very good morning, Sunshiners. Welcome to the Time Tunnel with me, Tony King, on Sunshine Radio. It's another Saturday, another trip back in time. And look at this. We're back in the fabulous year of 1969.

0: Oh, I can definitely hear music. Sunshine is in the time tunnel. How are you doing this morning? Great to be back with you. The weather's still good, isn't it, for June? And the music's sounding better than ever on Sunshine Radio. Well, so far we've had Marmalade, haven't we? We've had Stevie Wonder, and there we are with the fabulous Beach Boys. We have Vanity Fair playing next.
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fabulous Vanity Fair. And early in the morning. It's not too early today, sunshine is up and about. We've already had, of course, Arnie, and we had the greatest hits with James, and now it's the Time Tunnel for your Saturday. The year 1969 was truly iconic in every sense of the word, from the peace, love and music of Woodstock to the wonder of the moon landing, and from revolutionary fashion to genre-defining films and music. 1969 encapsulated the spirit of an entire generation. Are you of that generation, I wonder? Sunshine Radio. Hello, world. Here's the trends.

fabulous Tremolos and Hello World. Hello to you on our Facebook thread this morning on Sunshine Radio on the Time Tunnel. 1969 was a time of rock and roll, new technology and colour TV. There were new opportunities for men and women as Britain began moving in a new direction. Yeah. And canned heat were going up the country.

Yeah, we mentioned Woodstock. Well, it became one of the most defining events of the era on August the 15th. 35 performers amongst were Janis Joplin, The Who, Grateful Dead, Jefferson Airplane, Joe Cocker and Jimi Hendrix. I wonder if this band appeared.

rather quirky here. This is Bonzo Dog Doodah Band. I'm the Urban Spaceman. Coming up after Engelbert Humperdinck, we have a fantastic TV memory. It might just take you right back to your Saturday mornings.

that Humperdinck was in our charts and the way it used to be. Certainly is. TV memory now, this will take you right back.

0: takes you right back to Saturday mornings, The Flashing Blade. Did you get that? French TV dubbed programme on BBC in the 60s and through the 70s. That and the Banana Splits. Love it.
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0: Happy 78th birthday to Mick Fleetwood just recently.

Yeah, their fourth chart entry in 1969, their Man of the World making number two. Fantastic. And Mick Fleetwood, as I say, recently turning 78 years young. What a year this is. We're off to 1979. Very soon, our last track from 69 comes from Cream.

written as a tribute to Jimi Hendrix. Jack Bruce on lead vocals, bass. The fabulous Eric Clapton on lead and rhythm guitars. Cream taking us out of 69 with White Room. 1979 on the way.

What are you up to Friday mornings between 9 and 11? Whether it's dominating drums, the beating bass, or a complicated keyboard, we bring you musical clues one instrument at a time. Can you guess the Track Attack track? We round off hour two with my subject, but your song selection with a 5 to 11. Between the two, just me, you, had a bit of chat and the best in sunshine music. Join me, Carl Humphries, this Friday between 9 and 11.

Well, we've been through the tunnel. Sunshiners were in 79. What a year this is. Two fabulous tracks to bring us in. Saw this guy just a couple years ago with Roxy Music at the Manchester Arena. What a gig that was. And then 10 days to go before I see the man himself, Jeff Lynne. There he was with the LO. Looking forward to seeing Jeff at the age of 78 on his farewell tour up at Manchester with my son Anthony in 10 days.

the fabulous Dave Edmonds and Girls Talk on Sunshine Radio. Well, this was the year we had our first female Prime Minister in the UK. And Liberal Party Jeremy Thorpe is the most notable MP to lose his seat in the election. Thank goodness we had Queen

Fabulous vocal from Freddie on that crazy little thing called Love from Queen. So we had the McDonald's Happy Meal this year, leg warmers, strawberry shortcake, and the Sony Walkman was invented.

0: Oh, I'll tell you what, Olivia, Taken Too Early, I've got goosebumps listening to that. Her vocal tone, super. Great to play that from 79. If you want a movie tonight in 79, well, we had Rocky 2 available, Alien, the Amityville Horror, amongst others.
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0: Fergal Sharkey was there with the Undertones.

Undertones, Jimmy Jimmy, back to back with the Skids there and Masquerade 1979, the first J.D. Weatherspoon pub was established by Tim Martin in Haringey. Hitchhiker's Guide to the Galaxy was published, and Atari released a video game, Asteroids. I used to love Asteroids.

Supertramp to take us out of 79. Time flies in the time tunnel. Well, hope your morning's gone well. Hope you can join me after midday. We're off to 1989 and 2009 in the tunnels. Come with me for that journey. See you soon.

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title has brought us back to 1989. This hour, 2009. That should be interesting. Good cover from Bananarama, Nathan Jones, and bringing you in, of course, with Inner City and Good Life. Okay. Quick TK point on this next track. Which movie did this track appear in? Quite easy, put it on the telly, you know, for a TK point on a Saturday afternoon. The Four Tops.

Feel good music on a feel good radio station. Phil Collins, so good, two hearts. In this hour, I programmed the time tunnel to take us back to 2009, first time ever. Okay, stay with me for that. I'm going to be young and trendy for the last half hour of the show. Hope you're doing okay. The weather's looking good as well for the coming week into July.

I was wondering whether Ahad ever played the Glastonbury Festival, and believe it or not, the answer's no. Imagine if they did. Easily do the legend slot, couldn't they? So many hits, there's a lot more to them than Take On Me. And great vocal from Morten Harkett, of course. Digging around for some tracks from 89 we've not played before in the tunnel, and found this. It got to number 6 for Kim Wilde. It's called Four Letter Word. No swearing. Four Letter Words. Let's give it a spin. Kim Wilde.

nice song showing off her vocal talents, Kim Wilde, making number 6 in the charts, written by her father and brother. The fourth single from her studio album, her 6th studio album, Close. Did you have that album from Kim Wilde? She's still doing the festivals in 2025, as well as a lot of gardening, I read. Yeah. Hey, you know, if you know me, you know I like novelty songs from the 70s and 80s. I've found one here from 89. See if you can tell me who it is.

A Tribe of Toffs gets you the point. Novelty pop band from Sunderland, England. John Ketley is a weatherman, making number 21 a one-hit wonder for them. Bit of fun on a Saturday afternoon. John Ketley is a weatherman. Now, look what I've found digging around here. A collaboration. A good one. Have a listen to this.

Okay, great track, Little Love in Your Heart. I just wanted to hold us in 89 for one more. We've been playing tribute on my 80s show to James Prime, who we lost at the age of just 64 after a short battle with cancer. The keyboard player from Deacon Blue. Let's just give him a little nod now from the Time Tunnel and Sunshine Radio. Tragic loss. R.I.P. James Prime.

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0: So for the very first time, Sunshiners, we brought you back to 2009. Bringing you in with, of course, David Guetta and Kelly Rowland, when love takes over, great tunes. And there's Whitney with Million Dollar Bill. Taking you up to 1 o'clock on Sunshine. Some great music. Now, if you're watching Glastonbury tonight, I've got a feeling it's going to be a good night.
1: ...2009.

great track from the Black Eyed Peas, and I Got a Feeling. Hey, we're in the tunnel, 2009. This is only 16 years ago, folks. Some facts and memories here, but it's not good. A mix of significant political, economic, and social events.

Lady Gaga could do no wrong around this time, could she? There she is with Paparazzi. Good to play that. In this year, approval is granted for the building of the controversial third runway and sixth terminal Heathrow Airport. And Kings of Leon were in our charts. Sex on Fire.

0: Kings of Leon. Sex on Fire. Not too early, is it, for that? I don't think so. Have they ever played Glastonbury? Well, yes, they headlined in 2008 and played a smaller set in 2004. Great to play it on the tunnel, though. I love this one from The Killers. Human.
1: Yeah.

love that from the Killers. Looking for some good news from 2009. Well, we had the deepest recession since 1955 with a 2.6% contraction in the first quarter. And the economy officially came out of recession in the last quarter of 2009, growing by 0.1%. Gordon Brown's premiership continued, but faced increasing pressure and cabinet resignations. The Speaker of the House of Commons, Michael Martin, resigned amidst the expenses scandal. Are we human, or are we dance? Severe gales and heavy rain, yeah, snow and flooding this year. Found this nice track from Daniel Merriweather, though. It's called Red. And I'm

from his second album, Love and War. Made number five in our charts. Danielle Merriweather and Red. Just got time for one more from 2009. I'm going to stick with Beyoncé and Halo. Thanks for your company today. We've gone from 69 right through till 2009 in the tunnel today. Kenny Tosh is coming up at 1 o'clock. Taking you through till 3. 3 till 6, of course, Mark Stafford and Stafford's World on Sunshine.

Yeah, thanks for your company today on Sunshine Radio in the Time Tunnel. Tony King saying, have a great weekend. Enjoy Glastonbury, however you're watching it. I'll see you next time. Have a great weekend. Cheers now. Kenny Tosh is on the way with the Revival Show.

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1: Now, here comes the music.

Quick burst of the theme tune. It's the Revival Show. And nice to have your company for this edition, indeed, of the Revival Show. My name's Kenny Tosh. What's yours? Are you a brand new listener? Nice to have you along. My job each week to walk through my extensive record collection of two wonderful decades, the 1960s and 70s. Yusuf Cat Stevens, as he is known these days, but back in the 1960s, just Cat Stevens. And heading to work at Matthew and Son. So, if you're ready, here come the oldies.

great single coming from Ike and Tina Turner and River Deep Mountain High. The story was that the jocks in the radio stations in the States back in the 1960s refused to play that one. There we go. Making UK number one back in 1966. Ike and Tina Turner and River Deep Mountain High. Here's a guy still going strong. In fact, he was touring quite recently. Leslie Charles, better known to you and I indeed as Billy Ocean, and the tune called

From memory, that was a great summer. Yeah, we're talking about 1977. Seemed to have two great summers in those 2 years of the mid-1970s. Billy Ocean and Red Light Spells Danger. A couple of guys, they actually began their recording career for John Peel's record label, which was Dandelion Records. Taking this into the charts in the mid-1970s, it's John and Peter at Medicine Head.

Well, there's one of the offshore stations were playing really, really heavily back in the 1960s. Didn't do terribly much this side of the world. Of course, he was the son of actor and comedian Jerry Lewis. That's Gary Lewis and the Playboys. Always loved their stuff. And that's one called This Diamond Ring. Well, here's one that did make the charts and came back indeed in the 1980s with a jeans commercial, if you remember correctly. Great bit of Motown. Here is the late great. This is Marvin Gaye, and I heard it through the grapevine.

Just goes to prove you can't keep the great oldies down, right? So there we go. Marvin Gaye, right here on the Revival Show. And I heard it through the grapevine. Got a couple of versions from Creedence Clearwater Revival in the collection. One's just a normal version. And the other, wait for this, lasts for 10 minutes and 53 seconds. Back in the day, what we used to do is put that on the radio and step out for a quick cigarette. Or a breath of fresh air if the studio got too warm. Those were the days. Great one, I heard it through the grapevine. And Marvin Gaye. This is Roll Away the Stone. And it comes from What the Hoople.

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I often think, you know, summer tunes, a bit like Christmas tunes, you only get a short time to play them. There's one from the summer of 72. It was indeed Terry Dactyl and the Dinosaurs, who were previously known as Brent Marvin and the Thunderbolts. There you go. Fascinating fact today, all courtesy of the Revival Show. But as we know them, Terry Dactyl and the Dinosaurs and a Seaside Shuffle. We're gonna

the governors, who else, of course, and you can't do that. Just a quick reminder about contact details if you want to get a shout out on the program. My email address, of course, is on my website, which is revivalshow.co.uk. I've even included some great, wonderful offshore memories there for you as well. Here's Frankie Valli and the Four Seasons, and Walk Like a Man.

Craggy Valley and the Four Seasons and Walk Like a Man. Here's a guy who I always said was a very underrated artist back in the 1970s. One of his tunes from the late 70s, here's Lou Rawls. Great tune, this. It's the one which is called Lady Love.

Well, the story of a man named Armstrong, of course. July 1969, anniversary time as well. Now, it depends who's put the quiz together. If it's an American quiz, it will say man first set on the moon on July 20th. But this side of the world, it was 21st of July. There we go. Fascinating fact today, all courtesy of the Revival Show. Here's a great bit of Motown from Diana Ross with the Supremes. Love is here, and now you're gone.

I have said it to you before, friends and neighbors, right here on the Revival Show. A certain piece of music, it's amazing what it can do to the mind. That one puts me in the summer of 1967, waiting for the news of the Marine Offences Broadcasting Act and what was going to happen to the pirate radio stations. Puts me in a little town called Port Rush, which is on the north coast here in Northern Ireland. Beautiful little town as well. Anyhow, that's Eddie Floyd, and Things Get Better.

on the background vocals, Did You Know, featuring Frida from ABBA. Fascinating fact for today. That's Harpo, and a tune which is called Movie Star. This is a George Harrison composition. What a great tune. A little jam for you today on the Revival Show. This is Splinter.

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2: And now, ladies and gentlemen, another hour of solid gold.

Welcome back. It's the second hour of the Revival Show. Great to have your company for today. My name's Kenny Tosh. What's yours? It is the Revival Show. 2 hours worth each week of those great tunes from the 1960s and 70s. That was a stage musical, by the way. Still waiting for the movie. And Sunny Afternoon from the Kinks. And these are the Hollies.

Manchester's finest, the wonderful Hollies, who do various tours every so often, and the one called Stop, Stop, Stop. On the subject of touring, here's a lady still going strong. It is Susie Quattro.

Isn't that a beautiful song? That was a one-hit wonder, even though the guy actually had loads of hits in his home country of Italy and across Europe as well. That's one from Droopy, which is called Vado Via.

There's David Bowie and a tune called Starman. Apparently, it was written because one of the guys from the group, what can we say, had an extraterrestrial experience. Yeah, David Bowie, good one. That's a tune which is called Starman. One of my favourite bands of the 1960s. Here's the wonderful Moods of Music, Moody Blues. And this is one called Fly Me High, right here on The Revival Show.

Now here's your fascinating fact. Did you know that tune puts Tony Prince, yes, your royal ruler, he of former Radio Caroline and Luxembourg fame, actually puts him on the deck of the Fredericia back in the 1960s. Australian bands, they were called the Easy Beats. That's Friday on My Mind.

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1: The station that plays all the right notes.

Did you know Auntie BBC actually banned that record back in the 1960s? So instead, they played the B-side, which was one called Ruby Tuesday. I do have to say, an exceptionally good tune as well from the Rolling Stones, and that one called Let's Spend the Night Together. Didn't stop the pirates playing it though, did it?

was just talking about that last week on the program, that tunes that came back more than once to the charts in two different decades. That was another one from the Chiffons recently in that box set called Dreamboats and Petticoats. That's the one which is called Sweet Talking Guy. Here's Archie Bell on the Drells of Soul City Walking.

other great tune I love of theirs is one called Tighten Up, which I have played for you previously on the Revival Show. That indeed is Archie Bell and the Drells and their hit from 1976. And that's Soul City Walking, or should that be Soul City Walking, y'all?

Well, actually, it took me ages to find a half-decent copy on CD, written by Les Reed. There we go. That's a Dave Clark 5, and a tune which is called Tabitha Twitchett. Actually, doesn't appear very often on the Dave Clark 5 compilation, so nice to see someone's thinking and putting different songs on compilations these days.

Well, I will be heading that way very shortly. Homeward Bound from Simon and Garfunkel. Here's a song which was being used for a commercial quite recently. One hit wonder back in the 70s. Here's a guy called Paul Davidson and a tune which is called Midnight Rider.

This is your offstage announcer, Gary Owens, with Kenny Tosh on The Revival Show. I'll spell it for you. ITFORYOU. Thank you.

Just noticed that there's a new compilation of Barry White and the Love Unlimited Orchestra, a new compilation of their greatest hits, so look out for that if you're a Barry White fan. Baby, we better try to get it together, so says Barry White. This is Cliff on the day he met Marie.

0: I read somewhere that's one of Cliff's favourite songs. There we go. Written by his former bandmate, if you like, of course, Hank Marvin from the Shadows, Cliff Richards, and The Day He Met Marie.
1: Well, dear listener, that's about it for today. So before I fall down the little hole in the middle, I'll just remind you, The Revival Show is compiled, produced, and presented by Kenny Tosh. And without the aid of a safety net. Until next time, I'm Gary Owens saying hello.
0: Gary, thank you very much indeed. Friends and neighbours, yes, I'm afraid time has beaten us all over again. Those 120 minutes just seem to evaporate each week. Clock on the wall says that's all. Time to go time.

once again, it's time for me to say thank you indeed for your company. Hope you have enjoyed the memories today. Right, contact details, you can find those on my website, which is revivalshow.co.uk, and some great offshore radio memories are there for you as well. Check that one out. My name's Kenny Tosh. What's yours? Have a good week. Till next week.

So it's 1975, you and me together for the music of a great year for the next 3 hours. I'm Mark Stafford and this is Stafford's World. The Vietnam War ends as Saigon surrenders to the North Vietnamese Communist forces, and there are signs of a thaw in the relations between the USA and the Soviet Union as the US Apollo and Soviet Union Soyuz spacecraft link up in space. 1975, was it good for you? A couple of fine tunes to set us on our way through the music of 1975. Bit of a band who struggled in America but did so well in Britain. Status Quo's Down, Down. And America's Sister Golden Hair. That also was sort of reverse in that it didn't do that well in Britain but did very big stuff in America in 1975. The music and the memories of 75 on the way with great songs like this from John Lennon.

0: moment, the arrival of the North Vietnamese regular army in Saigon, right in the middle of Saigon, just after 12 o'clock, just after noon. Here they are pouring down the main avenue. Further up there is the American embassy. At this end of the avenue is the former presidential palace, which President Chu left just over a week ago, and from which General Min has today announced that he will unconditionally hand over to the new regime.
1: South Vietnam, such a short-lived nation, was finally toppled.

It was a short-lived band fronted by Paul Carrack, who went on to work with Squeeze and also Mike and the Mechanics in later years and now pursues a successful solo career. But in 1975, he was charting all over the world with that one. That was How Long. John Lennon from Walls and Bridges and Number 9 Dream in there as well. So it's 1975 in Britain. Harold Wilson's Labour Party is in power and Margaret Thatcher wins the leadership battle over Ted Heath, making her the first woman leader of the Conservative Party. And over the water in the USA, President Gerald Ford survives an assassination attempt. It's 1975, and wonderful songs like this were around from Janis Ian.

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3: 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Do you think there's anything wrong with your mind, really? 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
4: Excuse me, miss. 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
4: God almighty, she's got you guys coming or going. A little change never hurt, huh? A little variety.
6: Oh, Jesus!
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4: Jesus, I mean, you guys do nothing but complain about how you can't stand it in this place here, and then you haven't got the guts just to walk out. I mean, what do you think you are, for Christ's sake, crazy or something? Well, you're not.

Troubled times in 1975. The price of crude oil goes over $13 a barrel. And New York City avoids bankruptcy when President Gerald Ford signs a $2.3 billion bailout loan. But if you were buying a car, it was a good time to do it. In America, if you bought a Chevrolet Caprice, it would cost you $5,000 only. And if you bought the brand new Ford Mustang II, then it was $4,105 you'd have to slap down on the table back in 1975. Orleans with a couple of big American hits in 75, Dance With Me and Still The One, and the wonderful Janis Ian and the Superb at 17. And 75 was the year that this guy broke big with this album, Bruce Springsteen.

0: He struggled to make it in Britain at first, even with the success of that album in America, Born to Run, from Bruce Springsteen. It was a case of hype going against him when the big posters were posted all over London in 1975, saying things like, that I've seen the future of rock and roll and its name is Bruce Springsteen. It was sort of a case of overkill, but in later years, of course, we recognise Born to Run to be one of the greatest rock and roll albums of all time. I'm Mark Stafford, and you're with The Memories. It is Stafford's World. If you'd like to drop an email to us, absolutely love to hear from you. 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In the second and the third hours, we're looking at more events of 1975 as we focus in very tightly with a focus button and home into a particular month from 1975. But we return very shortly with one of the finest albums from Bob Dylan from 1975.
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0: you found some great memories on Stafford's World.
1: In the not too distant future, wars will no longer exist, but there will be Rollerball. Two teams of lethal gladiators wearing spiked helmets and steel-studded gloves. Some on skates, others on motorcycles. Battling on a high-banked oval track. A solid steel ball hurtling towards them with murderous velocity. Collision. Flame. Violence. Death. Broadcast on Multivision to 2 billion hypnotized viewers. It's all a part of the game.
2: This wasn't meant to be a game!
1: It's Rollerball. James Caan, John Houseman. Rollerball, a Norman Jewison film, rated R. Under 17, not admitted without parents.
3: 1975.

0: 1975.
1: In California today, President Ford looked down the barrel of a loaded automatic held by a red-haired woman in a long red dress. But the gun didn't go off, and he's all right.
2: It was mid-morning in Sacramento when President Ford left a hotel to walk over to the state capitol for a meeting with Governor Edmund Brown Jr. and a speech to the state legislature. This was a political trip, part of the president's campaign to lock up the Republican nomination. So he was shaking hands as he went along, working the crowd, as politicians say. Suddenly, a young woman holding a gun appeared at the president's side. A Secret Service agent grabbed the gun and wrestled the young woman to the ground as other agents formed a tight protective shield around the president and moved him swiftly to the Capitol. Mr. Ford had seen the gun. He had a dazed, bewildered look as he was rushed along.
3: I was about to shake the president's hand. I was watching him approach. My friend was shaking his hand just to my right, and I saw the Secret Serviceman rush the crowd where I was standing. I looked down, and I saw the young lady who I'd seen previously just in the crowd scene. I looked down. I saw her holding a gun. I saw the butt of the handgun, and I don't know if she had gotten it out of her purse yet or not anyway. And at that point, I hit the ground, so to speak. I didn't want to be involved.
4: I can still remember when I bought my first guitar.

couple of very introspective tracks. One from a new guy called Kevin Johnson, who proved to be a one-hit wonder. He came from Australia, and that was Rock and Roll, I Gave You the Best Years of My Life. And Bob Dylan's Tangled Up in Blue from the superb Blood on the Tracks album. So it's 1975. John Lennon wins his long-running court battle to stay in the USA. And Saturday Night Live debuts on NBC TV in the US. It is 1975 with some fine memories. Biggest hit for this German band in the summer of 1975 was this, Kraftwerk and Autobahn.

Kraftwerk from Germany, and that was Autobahn, as we enjoy the music and the memories of 1975. We're homing in on a month from 1975 very shortly after we hear from this. A solo hit for a guy who was the frontman of Mott the Hoople, and in 75 he went solo with this. Ian Hunter's Once Bitten, Twice Shy.

0: 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I've also got the 60s, 70s and 80s segues, one song from three different artists, a theme-related feature and dance and club classics. 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

Time machine is revved up and ready to go to take us back through the decades. I'm Mark Stafford. It is Stafford's World, and this is a Stafford's World Rock Flashback. Our destination this week, July 1975. And before we hit the big-selling singles and albums from July 1975, let's look down the bottom of the American Cashbox 100 and look at some of the songs bubbling under in July 1975. And at 75, it was this from the band Orleans. This is Dance With Me.

It's July 1975. Three members of the popular Irish singing group The Miami Show Band are murdered by terrorists near the Northern Ireland town of Newry. And Jock Stein, the Celtic football manager, is involved in a car accident and is seriously injured. It is July 1975, the music and the memories on a Stafford's World rock flashback. Looking at some of the songs bubbling under in America, at 75 on Asylum Records, Orleans and Dance With Me. And at 51, it was one of the rare songs that didn't do that well for Three Dog Night as they were tailing off in their career. Beautiful song though on ABC Records, it was Till the World Ends. And one more before we hit the 10 biggest selling rock singles in America from July 1975, and it's a cover of a Marvin Gaye song from James Taylor. This is How Sweet It Is.

It's July 1975. Britain's former world motor racing champion Graham Hill announces his retirement from motor racing. And Soviet and US astronauts link together in space for a symbolic handshake following the docking of the Russian Soyuz and the American Apollo spacecrafts 140 miles above the Atlantic Ocean. It is July 1975. And Motown covers were in. James Taylor was at 18, bubbling under in the Cashbox 100 with Marvin Gaye's How Sweet It Is. And as we hit the big 10 singles in America, another Motown cover was there at 10. It was the Doobie Brothers doing Take Me In Your Arms and Rock Me at 10.

Mark Stafford. This is Stafford's World and the Stafford's World Rock Flashback, Destination July 1975. Looking down America's 10 biggest selling rock singles from July 75. Doobie Brothers at 10, Take Me in Your Arms and Rock Me. And America There at 9, and Sister Golden Hair. At 8, it was a song that didn't chart for him in the UK. It was covered by Judy Covington, but in America, the original was the hit. Alice Cooper's Only Women Bleed was at 8 in the big selling rock singles of July 1975.

It's July 1975. If you went to the cinemas, it might have been to see Jack Nicholson in One Flew Over the Cuckoo's Nest. It could have been Al Pacino you were there to see in Dog Day Afternoon, or maybe you were there to visit the blockbuster. Steven Spielberg's Jaws, July 1975 memories on Stafford's World. Looking at America's biggest selling rock singles, Alice Cooper was at 8 with Only Women Bleed, and at 7 it was a cover of an old Everly Brothers song done by Linda Ronstadt, that was When Will I Be Loved. At 6 it was this from Elton John, Someone Saved My Life Tonight.

0: fantastic. The new album by Elton John. From the end of the world to your town. Beyond belief.
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4: 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It's a blast. Their terrific colors play on batteries and electricity. But what makes the Panasonic take-in tape and Dynamite 8 so right is that they both sound like dynamite!
1: 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Right after these...
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July 1975, Israeli Premier Yitzhak Rabin visits West Germany. And at Wimbledon, Arthur Ashe beats Jimmy Connors to become the first ever black player to win a Wimbledon title. Memories of July 1975 and America's best-selling rock singles. Elton John was at 6 with Someone Saved My Life Tonight, and from Canada they were the Bachman Turner Overdrive at 5 with Hey You. At 4 it was 10cc's I'm Not In Love, we'll hear that later. And Michael Murphy was at 3 with this beautiful song. This is Wildfire.

Mark Stafford. We're amongst the music and the memories of the month of July 1975 on a Stafford's World Rock Flashback. Looking at America's 10 biggest selling rock singles, Michael Murphy was at 3 with Wildfire and the Eagles at 2 with a title track from the One of These Nights album. And topping the crop, topping the pile were Wings, number 1 in America with Listen to What the Man Said.

0: July 1975, and America's biggest selling rock single came from Paul McCartney and Wings. It was Listen to What the Man Said. Those are America's biggest selling rock singles. The 10 biggest selling rock albums in Britain awaits. And another one of the former Beatles was at 10 in that chart. John Lennon's rock and roll album is at 10, and we'll take a track from that next.
1: Yeah?
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1: Reliving the music and the memories of July 1975, looking down the 10 biggest selling rock albums in Britain. John Lennon's rock and roll album was at 10, and Pink Floyd's monumental Dark Side of the Moon was at 9. The track we just heard from was from the album at 8, in fact it was the title track to the album, Return to Fantasy from Uriah Heep at 8. And at 7, this album, a classic from Led Zeppelin, it was Physical Graffiti at 7.

July 1975, Muhammad Ali beats Britain's Joe Buggner in 15 rounds to win the world heavyweight boxing title. And US President Gerald Ford announces he'll seek Republican nomination for president. July 1975 memories. A couple of the biggest selling albums in Britain there. At 7, it was Physical Graffiti from Led Zeppelin. At 6, it was Tubular Bells from Mike Oldfield, and Autobahn from Kraftwerk was at 5. And at 4 there, One of These Nights was the album from the Eagles, and from it, it was the beautiful I Wish You Peace. 10cc's the original soundtrack was at 3, and Elton John at 2 with Captain Fantastic and the Brown Dirt Cowboy. They were topping the singles in America, they were topping the albums in the UK. They were Wings, and the album was Venus and Mars, and from it, this is Magneto and Titanium Man.

Yes, July 1975, Cher files for divorce from Greg Allman just 10 days after they had married. And British motorcycle manufacturers Norton Villiers triumph, are refused more money by the UK government and face closure. Memories of July 1975. Britain's biggest selling rock album was Venus and Mars from Wings. And we're about to enter the 10 biggest selling rock singles in Britain from July 1975. At 10, it was The Sweet and Action.

It's July 1975. Disney announces plans for the Epcot Center theme park in Orlando, Florida. And in Detroit, Michigan, Teamsters Union President Jimmy Hoffa is reported missing. His body has never been found, and eventually he is declared legally dead in 1982. Memories of July 1975 on a Stafford's World Rock Flashback. Looking down Britain's best-selling rock singles, Action from the Suite was at 10, and at 9 it was New York City from T-Rex. And this was an 8 from Brian Ferry. This is You Go to My Head.

It is July 1975 on a Stafford's World Rock Flashback, looking at Britain's best-selling rock singles. Brian Ferry was at 8 with You Go To My Head, and Roy Wood there at 7 with Oh What A Shame. The song we heard earlier was at 6. Also in the American Top 10, Elton John's Someone Saved My Life Tonight. And at 5, it was Steve Harley and Cockney Rebel.

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3: We are proud to announce a truly outstanding rock opera film, Tommy. Director Ken Russell and producer Robert Stakeman have made a film of Tommy and assembled some of the greatest names in music and the cinema. Tommy by The Who and based on the rock opera by Peter Townsend stars Anne Margaret, Oliver Reed, Jack Nicholson, Elton John, Eric Clapton, Tina Turner, Roger Daltrey as Tommy. Don't miss Tommy, the film. Your senses will never be the same again.
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It's July 1975, Ringo Starr and Maureen Cox divorce, and A Chorus Line premieres on Broadway. It will go on to become the longest ever running Broadway show with over 6,000 performances. Looking down Britain's best-selling rock singles, they look like this. At 5, it was Mr. Raffles from Steve Harley and Cockney Rebel. America's biggest selling rock single was at 4 in Britain. That was Wings and Listen to What the Man Said. And a cover of an old Tomorrow song at 3 there from Nazareth. That was My White Bicycle. And this was at 2, one-hit wonder guy, Pete Wingfield. And 18 with a Bullet at 2.

we're at the point where we'll count them down. Britain's biggest selling rock singles from July 1975. At 10, it was Action from the Sweets, and T-Rex were at 9 with New York City. Brian Ferry was at 8 with You Go To My Head, and Roy Wood at 7 with Oh What A Shame. Elton John was at 6 with Someone Saved My Life Tonight, and Steve Harley and Cockney Rebel at 5 with Mr. Raffles. At 4, it was Listen To What The Man Said from Wings, and Nazareth were at 3 with My White Bicycle. One Hit Wonder, Pete Wingfield, was at 2 with 18 with a Bullet. And topping the pile, topping the crop, the number one single in Britain from July 1975 was 10cc, and I'm Not In Love.

0: It was part of that soundtrack of that summer of 1975. You could not escape that song wherever you went. Big number one around the world for 10cc and I'm Not In Love, for number one in our rock singles from July 1975. Hope you enjoyed 1975. If you did, it's mark at markstafford.co.uk. And the website is www.markstafford.co.uk. But we're not finished with 1975 yet. We have a couple of songs to look at as we look at two that got away from 1975. And when we return, we'll be taking a song from Justin Hayward and John Lodge, alias the Blue Jays. Members of the Moody Blues, of course, going solo in 1975. We're back with them.
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We listened to it on our radios back in 1975, but we didn't buy it as a single back in 1975 for Justin Hayward and John Lodge. One of the great Gotaway songs of that year, 1975, Justin Hayward and John Lodge, and I Dreamed Last Night. Together they were the Blue Jays for that short-timed sideline project as they split from the Moody Blues for a short period. Leaving us just one more song to end our memories of 1975, and this is a great tune. Ralph McTell had his time in the spotlight, his short time in the spotlight in 1975 with the reissue of Streets of London. This also came out as well in 1975 for him and should have been a hit. This is a great Gotaway gem to round off our look at 1975. This is Ralph McTell's El Progresso.

Tasty stuff goes into making a summer sundae. 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Oh, and of course, a large dollop of your favourite ice cream. Summer sundaes on Sunshine also have a lot of tasty ingredients, including the Sunday Breakfast Show with myself, Martin Buchanan and Katie. On the menu, the Wheel of Fortunes, can you spot the connection between the songs? The Backwards Song, a little bit of classical, and our summer quiz, Tennis on the Radio. There is, of course, more than a sprinkling of great songs on top. Pleasure all your senses between 7 and 9 a.m. on Sunshine with the mouth-watering Sunday Breakfast Show, and tuck in with Katie and myself. 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
1: In search of the perfect radio program, to boldly go where other DJs fear to roam, to cross music frontiers and sound barriers in the hope of discovering new material, to entertain without having to explain. 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

Well, what an absolute belting classic to start us off on the final show of July. Another month gone. That there, Bobby Womack, Home Is Where the Heart Is, and it's right here on your sunbed of soul. A fabulous album came out in 1976, which featured some wonderful tracks, including that one, and of course it did get issued as a single on the Columbia record label. Well, good to have you company. Thank you for joining me. Another 2 hours of nothing but the best soul music in the whole wide world. The box once again is open, sold up and ready to go, and I'm back in the role of your Mr. Soul. And we're going to smooth things down a little now for the next track. Cynthia Jones is the lady's name. The album's called Got a Soul, which obviously will draw attention with a title like that. It came out in 2008. I'm going to play you the title track, which you will love. Have a listen, see what you think.

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Well, I see there's a new method of getting a great sex life. And to keep it exciting, they say you have to have separate beds in different countries.

0: Now that's one of those northern tunes that really has stood the test of time, from Christine Cooper and Heartaches Away, My Boy, which originally came out on the Parkway record label back in 1966. Well, look who's here. It's the little fellow with that great big smile and those rosy cheeks. It can only be our Paddy.
1: Excuse me, Mike. Have you got a minute?
0: Yeah.
1: I've got to tell you.
0: What?
1: Had an argument last night with my wife.
0: Oh, no.
1: She doesn't like the way I feel about her.
0: Oh, Paddy, get out of here. What are you like?

Hi, TK here. Well, it's hard to believe I've been presenting the 70s and 80s show on Sunshine Radio for 4 years now. Where does the time go? Yet it seems I've only scratched the surface of playing the great music available from these two fantastic decades. So join me every Wednesday, 7 till 9pm, where I continue to find those familiar songs and hidden gems for you to enjoy. I also have some fab features like the Mystery Voice,

What a catchy modern-day soul tune there from Phil Fearon and Galaxy, because it's Philip Joseph Fearon's birthday this particular week. Born in 1956 in Jamaica. Singer-songwriter and multi-instrumentalist. He moved to London with his parents at the age of six in 1962. After running a reggae sound system, he joined Hot Wax, which evolved into the Brit funk pioneers High Tension. In the late 70s, he was the main man for Candidate. His first recording with Galaxy was on Ensign Records in 1982, called Head Over Heels, and became a club hit. Then came Dancing Tight, What Do I Do, which we've just heard. Very catchy disco tunes. Next for the birthday this particular week, Paul Albert Anker, born in Ontario, Canada. His first single, I Confess, was recorded when he was just 14. In 1956, he went to New York, where he was auditioned for Don Costa at ABC Records. Paul was not just a singer, but also a writer and an actor. And his hit single, Diana, is one of the best-selling singles ever by a Canadian recording artist. In 1963, Anker purchased the rights and ownership of his ABC Paramount catalogue and re-recorded his earlier hits for RCA Victor, one of which we're about to hear. In the 70s, he signed with Buddha Records. So to celebrate Paul's birthday, let's play a monster on the scene from 1967, RCA Victor, and When We Get There.

the multi-talented Paul Anker, and I do love the beginning of that particular song. Next on the birthday file, happy birthday to Liville Degree, born this week in 1948 in New Orleans, Louisiana. Singer and actor, and famous for being a member of the Wonderful Whispers. And I don't really need an excuse to play this next track. It's absolutely superb. Released in January of 1981, came out in March in the UK of that particular year. It's a

Wonderful piece of D-I-S-C-O from The Whispers. Next, it's the anniversary of the birth of drummer and vocalist Fat Larry James, born this particular week in 1949 in Philadelphia. Along with his band, he recorded for various labels like WMOT, Stax, Fantasy, etc., etc. But I'd like to take you back to a record that reached number 2 in the UK and still sounds as good today as when it was first released. And the sad thing is, we lost Larry, who died from a heart attack at just 38 years of age back in 1987. But he left us with a great legacy, so let's just zoom with this.

I still love that song from Fat Larry and Zoo. One more on the birthday file, and let's say happy birthday to the late, great Keith Beaton. Born this particular week, back in 1950, and was a member of one of the most popular Philadelphia soul groups of the 70s, Blue Magic, who were founded in 1972 by former member of the Delphonics, Randy Kane. The group was actually one of the earliest acts to be produced by Norman Harris. And the group were backed by the MFSB Studio House Band. I'm about to play their second single release, which is the up-tempo Look Me Up, and became very popular on the then disco scene. I think it's fair to say the group became very popular for their ballads. But check this one out.

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1: That was great, man.

Now that's the question. Am I cold or am I hot? I'm telling you, I'm cooking. It's Bill Harris, an absolute stonker. RCA Victor, 1975. Never get fed up of that tune. Well, this is Happy Hollis in Control of Your Soul, playing you the best music in the whole wide world. S-O-U-L. And here's a quick story about three bears who go home. Daddy Bear says, "Who's been eating my porridge?" Mummy Bear says, "And who's been eating my porridge?" And then Baby Bear says, "Never mind the porridge. Who's nicked the TV and video?" I know what you're thinking, but don't worry, Baby Bear. The best is yet to come. Quality records, and it certainly is, from Bessie Banks, 1976.

Soulmates, that's definitely one you can call a grower. The more you hear it, the more you get to like it, from Dee Heron. It came out on Sidestep Records, originally on a 12-inch back in 1995. It's called Total Satisfaction. This is your sunbed of soul, and whatever the weather, you get looked after. Take it easy and enjoy the music. Because I'm Mike Hollis, you're not. And this is the show where music, entertainment and personality all come together. And on the subject of music too, what you could call very underplayed tunes next. We've got a track on Haley Records from Dion Jackson called Pain in My Heart. And a group called The Destinations with a belting B-side called Guess I'll Never. But first up, it's Dion Jackson.

Well, what a great way to start your second half of your Sunbed of Soul with a tune I really do think should be played more often. It's from a band called Flashlight and originally came out as a belting B-side called Beware, She's Pulling My Strings. Originally came out on Philly Groove Records Incorporated back in 1978, but also got a release on Soul HQ. I'm Mike Hollis, you're not, digging out some super grooves for you on the show today. And here's a very catchy and interesting one, done by the Detroit Spinners from 1979 on Atlantic Records. It's a track that Elton John did a copy of and became a signature tune for Sky Sports. But this is the best version, in my humble opinion. Are you ready for love? You'd better be.

0: Oh, the show, son, is so good. I wish I was at home with you listening to it. That's the very in-demand and very, very popular Edward Hamilton and the Arabians with Baby Don't You Weep. Mary Jane Records, 1967, and very expensive. Now then, let's take time out for me to give you a nice little short story. Before her fourth wedding, an old lady was asked about her husbands. She said the first had been a banker, the second a circus ringmaster, the third a preacher, and the husband-to-be was a funeral director. She then rounded them all up by saying, "I married one for the money, two for the show, three to get ready, and four to go."
1: Mike Hollis.
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1: Woo!

Now, soulmates, particularly the ones that collect the records, I keep telling you to flip them over, and that's another good reason to do just that. The fantastic Johnny C, the A-side, which was great, called Don't Depend on Me, flip it over, and you've got that, Waiting for the Rain. Phil L.A. of Soul, 1973. Let's face it, you just can't lose with the songs that we choose. And if you're a regular to the show, you know I'm a big fan of the Mighty Mighty Dells. And here they are on Private Eye Records from 1984. And this is called Don't Want Nobody Except You, because you're my most important listener.

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Well, that's one of those tunes I can honestly say instantly recognisable from the brilliant Billy Butler, and he's on the right track, which originally came out on the OK record label in 1966 in the States and got a release on Soul City here in the UK 3 years later. Now then, how's your team doing? Are they on the right track? Are you smiling? Or is it another one of those I'm worried again seasons? Give it time, give it time. Well, let me tell you, anger is such a wasted emotion. Half of the people you're angry with don't know it, and the other half don't care that you are. Right, let's head for the charts. No, not that sort of charts. The band The Charts. 1966, Wand Records. It's another one of those belting B-sides. A-side was Nobody Made You Love Me. This is the B-side called Living the Nightlife.

That's a tasty little tune if ever I heard one. Earl White Jr., another belting B-side called Very Special Girl. It came out on the Signet record label back in 1977 and is fetching a small fortune on the original issue. Next up, a tune I love the beginning of. You probably do as well. It's on the Sandbag record label from 1967. There's been a lot of copies of this issued, so be very careful if you're out there trying to buy an original copy. It's the epitome of sound and the brilliant You Don't Love Me.

Now, I played Betty Swan's Kiss My Love Goodbye a couple of weeks ago. That's inspired me to dig that one out. Beautiful record entitled I Want Sunday Back Again. Easiest way of getting it, Go Ahead Records. Came out about, I guess 10 years ago. Maybe a little bit longer. Next tune's for our sis, because she used to be addicted to the hokey cokey, but she's turned herself around, and that's what it's all about. Sorry, sis, couldn't resist. And for you, we go back to 1966 on the Palmer record label. It's Al Williams and I Am Nothing.

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a great way to get us into Motown with the brilliant Dennis Edwards and Keep On Trying Till You Find Love. You found it right here on your sunbed of soul, because it's the Motown section, the greatest record label ever. And that particular gem, album only, you'll find it actually on Motown Rarities 65 to 68. Well, I have to tell you, the family, especially the wife, wanted a dog. So I got the wife a pug dog, and despite the squash nose, the bulging eyes, and the rolls of fat, the dog seems to like her.

That's the Spinners from Detroit. If you're a regular to this show, you'll know they're one of my favourite bands, and that's called Imagination, album only. And a couple of weeks ago, I played the Spinners version of Head Over Heels. Well, this week, you got Edwin Starr's version. It's basically one of those songs that various artists in the Motown camp recorded. Now, for the next tune, we have to go back to 1964. Eddie Holland, with a track entitled Just Ain't Enough Love.

The wonderful Contours and I Can't Help Loving You. Another album only, and you'll find that one actually on the Just a Little Misunderstanding Rare and Unissued Motown from 65 to 1968. This is Happy Hollis in control of your soul and digging out the Motown for you. And next up for me, one of the best female singers ever, and probably should have been bigger at the Motown camp. It's a song that's called You've Made Me So Very Happy, and you have. And it was written by the lady herself, Brenda Holloway, along with Patrice Holloway, Frank Wilson, and Berry Gordy. So with that sort of talent, it's got to be a good song, hasn't it? In fact, Blood, Sweat, and Tears went on to have a hit with it as well. But here's the beautiful voice of Brenda Holloway.

Can't get enough of Brenda. Well, the clock on the wall says it all. It's time for me to get myself out of here. Yes, my work here is done for another week. So sorry, soulmates, time to take the box home. I'm all sold out. Do join me next week for another 2 hours of nothing but the best soul music in the whole wide world. And I'm going to love you and leave you with Dinah Ross and Marvin Gaye. From 1974, the second single released from the singer's duet album, Dinah and Marvin, it's called My Mistake Was to Love You. Till next week, keep the faith.

Yeah, we know. Sincere apologies, okay? But, you know, since he's here already, you might as well listen, right? Come on, it's for everyone. And you know you're going to love it. Because it's Edo Peters, loud and proud.

yes, my friends. The Police recorded live. And Roxanne, I can't even begin to tell you how happy I am to be back here. First of all, a big fat thank you again to Peter Tonner for sitting in for the past few weeks. I had too many doctors looking at me and they were all so fond of me that I had to stay. But hey, it is time for live music and extended version, so good evening!

Just Be Good to Me. For the best music every time, we are Sunshine Radio, the SOS band, the Sounds of Success band. And it is a Saturday night and we're partying like never before. You know, I am in Hong Kong, but I am actually from the Netherlands. And this is a band from the early 70s from the Netherlands. The lead singer, she was a hot girl, Journey, and we all had posters of her hanging from our

0: Wind and Fire, but Earth and Fire from the Netherlands, with Journey Kaagman as a lead singer. And Maybe Tomorrow, Maybe Tonight from 1973. We are Sunshine Radio for the best music every time, and we thoroughly enjoy being here.
1: We're going to play hard for a while. And
0: we're going back to the live stages, because that's what you can expect here on a Saturday night. The Dire Straits had a lead singer and a guitar player. The founding father of the band is called Mark Knopfler. This is taken off of one of his solo concerts. It is a song from the Dire Straits, of course. It's The Walk of Life from Brothers in Arms, 1985. We are Sunshine Radio for the best music every time. Congratulations on your excellent choice in music, because you chose to listen to Sunshine Radio on a Saturday night instead of watching that boring television. And don't you think we don't appreciate it? So stick around, because there's more where that came from.

Sunshiners. Well, here we are in 2026. How would you like to travel back in time to the good old days? Well, now you can with me, Tony King, in the Time Tunnel. 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
1: Bobby Goldsborough in Summer the First Time. If somebody sings a lyric like this to you, you really know you are something special. And you are something special because you're listening to Sunshine Radio for the best music every time. And that's why we make love to your eardrums. Manfred Mann's Earth Band and Blinded by the Light, written by Bruce Springsteen.

0: What a great tune. This tune, by the way, was offered to Whitney Houston. She loved it. But Clive Davis, her manager, thought, nah, not for her. So the writer, Billy Vera, thought, you know what? I'll just release it myself.
1: What did you think I would do at this moment?

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If I could just hold you.

It is a super cool song, and I can totally hear Whitney Houston sing it and give you the shivers all over your body like she used to do. Billy Vera and the Beaters. Billy Vera wrote the tune At This Moment, and you heard a rare live recording of that tune. Thank you, thank you, thank you so much for spending your Saturday night with me. My name is Ido Peters. If this is the first time listening, you missed a lot. But hey, not a problem, because we have extended versions of well-known songs and rare live recordings. And that is what I'll promise you.

0: 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Jeff Dorsett has Rob covered. 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
1: 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A great DJ plays you the music you didn't know you wanted to hear. Sunshine.

just getting started.

Recorded live in the Netherlands in Symfonica in Rosso, and I was proud and humbled to be part of the team that actually did the live recording. Lionel Richie, and we love dance music. How about the Jacksons? A family business, and I mean business.

kinds of places outside the radio studio, but you know, there's no way to keep him from the microphone. Come on, join in. You're listening to Edo Peters.

What a recognizable voice. Bon. Simon Le Bon. Yes, of course. Duran Duran here on Sunshine Radio for the best music every time. Ordinary World recorded live. And what a super rendition of that song. I love this song in the first place, but wow. Just wow. How are you? I'm doing great. I am back here on Sunshine Radio on a Saturday night because Peter Tonner sat in for me for the past few weeks when I had some medical issues. But hey, no more. Let's hope. We have some really cool, heavy stuff coming on. Because, you know this guy, Sammy Hagar? He used to be a rock and roller, a heavy metal rock and roller. He was the lead singer for Van Halen for a while. But he also teamed up with his pal, Mr. Alice Cooper. And Alice Cooper had a big hit with School's Out. And I have a live recording.

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Guitar hero Carlos Santana. And Earth's Cry, Heaven's Smile, Europa on Sunshine Radio. And this is a song you don't hear too often, but I love it to death. 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
1: Thank you.
0: Thank you. You're ever so welcome.
1: Thanks very much.
0: Let's now go to a guy with a very, very recognizable voice. He used to be with Chicago for decades, but he went even bigger when he went solo. This is the lovely Mr. Peter Cetera and Hard to Say I'm Sorry live.
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They are not together anymore, Annie Lennox and Dave Stewart, but they were a massive band called the Eurythmics. And back in the day, they had this wonderful song, There Must Be an Angel Playing with My Heart. And now it's time to sing along with The Simple Minds, and don't you forget about me.

The Simple Minds Don't You Forget About Me recorded live. It is time to say goodbye. Until next week, thanks ever so much for listening. The grand finale is for Mr. Paul McCartney.

favorites. Whoa, this feels good.

and good evening, Saturday night once again. I'm telling you, it creeps up on us sometimes. 10 till midnight tonight, you're here with me, Rodney, throwing down a nice mix and blend of a mix of contemporary, some 80s, bringing us a couple of 70s, but basically soul related. And it's going to be an absolute corker of an evening. Some fantastic music, all for your listening pleasure. Taking you to this one. So the one just now was George Benson with a track from the 70s called This Masquerade. This one is James Sayer, Living It Up, Saturday Nights.

beautiful song from Avery Sunshine, track entitled Fire. Oh, for your Saturday night musical ears. Thank you for lending me your musical ears tonight. Should we go across to 1981? The Whispers. And a track that you are all too familiar with, I'm sure. This track used to smash those dance floors in its heyday. And to be fair, I'd say it still does to this very day. It's an infectious track with a great tune, great lyric, great backbeat. And the hook is all fantastic. Saturday nights right here, Sunshine Radio. My name is Rodney, taking you through till midnight.

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1: It certainly is the best music every time. Now here we go with something from 1983. The artist is called Lou Curtin. Now the track, Just Can't Get Enough. I think it's absolutely sublime, a beautiful song. And again, that 80s feel-good vibe in the music. It's all for your Saturday listening pleasure.

A delightful track from Dynasty. And if you don't know Dynasty, well, where have you been? They've got some fantastic stuff out there. So where are we now? We've had Lou Curtin, Just Can't Get Enough, that one there from Dynasty, I Don't Want to Be a Freak. Now I'm going to bring you two contemporary tracks, one from 2021 and one from 2024. These tracks are absolutely superb. Like a lot of the music tonight, you have an abundance of choice. Just got to stick with me. Turn up the stereo or your Alexa device, your Google device, whatever it is you're using. Turn it up real loud.

song Jazz Roscoe, a track called Bump City. And I must say, Bump and Groove is just absolutely fantastic. It features Roger Smith, Tony Lindsay, and Derek Allen. I mean, Cornelius S. Daniels is also in the track itself. And I would say that it's absolutely a perfect track for any backyard barbecue, as they used to say in the States, block parties, but also an evening, just any old evening where you just want to dance the night away to some good quality music. Talking of good quality tunes, something here from Tierra. Shazam to the ready.

Camera Soul. Always a good group, I'm telling you, always. The river in the sand. It's always nice to have your company here on a Saturday evening from 10 p.m. all the way through to the magical hour that happens to be midnight. The witching hour, some would say. Midnight Star for your listening pleasure. And those who like a good old classic and a feel-good track, here's another one for you. Feel So Good. And it really does

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or claps with that song All The Way You Move. I think it's brilliant. But here's something for you, bringing us up to date to, well, I say up to date, is last year, 2024. Another contemporary soul tune by a lady called Vivine. A bit of a Radio Master edit here, it's a beautiful track. The track is called Should Have Been You. And it should have been you. It really should have. Enjoy.

Tobin. I absolutely love the guy. Vocals are always absolutely a triple star. And that song, Falling in Love for Your Saturday Night Listening Pleasure, is a gift from me to you. It's absolutely gorgeous. I just love the guy. He's just, honestly, he's brilliant. Check him out. Go and do a search on Spotify for David A. Tobin. You are going to just be blown away. He's got such a great vocal. He really has. Now, I'm going to take you to these guys, two in a row. And we're talking here the SOS Band. And if you didn't know it, abbreviation for the SOS Band is Sounds of Success. You see, I'm full of kind of facts. Kicked off their career back in 1977 in Atlanta, Georgia.

in a row from the SOS band, Sounds of Success, R&B electric funk group. And like I said to you, they gained their fame in and around the 1980s, best known for songs like Take Your Time, Just Be Good to Me, and one I played at the beginning was The Finest. Fantastic artist. Now, I'm going to take you to 1984 with Shannon. Remember, it is Saturday night. You've got me until midnight. It's a pleasure having your company, you know. Thank you for joining me. Lots of great songs still to come. And in particular, I got something from Brothers Johnson and also Patrice Isley that I want to play you a bit later.

especially on a Saturday night. Now I want to take you to a track that was first released back in 1982. And it had a bit of a revamp. It kind of got juiced up last year. And then this version was released. Now the track itself is called The Sweeter the Juice. By exception to the rule. And that's what I'm doing tonight, giving you exception to the rule.

Cross line in this track is just absolutely beautiful. The sweeter the juice, exception to the rule. Originally done 1982 and revamped just last year. Beautiful song. Now, let's keep moving forward, shall we? Because we've got so much to try and cram in, and in such a little space of time. Let this one just mellow itself in.

a classic track, Rejuvenated. Yes, Rejuvenated by Patrice Isley. Track entitled Free, as you guessed, I'm sure. I want to take you back now to something like 1978-ish. Certainly around that time.

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It's been a pleasure having your company. What a way to end the show. It really is. T.S. Monk, Can't Keep My Hand to Myself. I'm going to leave you with this one and final song. This is a beautiful track. It really is. And again, if you're still with me, if you're still there, get your Shazam to the ready. Look, this is called the Legit Brothers. I couldn't think of the name then. The Legit Brothers. And the track itself is called...

Join me, Al Lindsay, this Friday from 6 till 8 for 2 hours of Soulvation. An eclectic mix of old and new soul. I'll bring the box of records, you bring your dancing feet. Together we'll kick off your sunshine weekend.

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